joined with C'est La Vie. And I'm so happy you're here. I'm so glad you're listening to us right now. And I'm excited to praise the Lord and to give Him all the praise and worship that He is worthy of. So let's lift in the name of the Lord up high and praise Him. We have listened together to a hymn, I Hear You Let Me, by Osru Dubora Youth Team. And we will now listen together to Hope in Front of Me by Danny Gokey.

We have listened together to In Jesus' Name by Katie Nicole. And for the Good News verse of the day today, it comes from James 5 verse 8, and it says, "You also be patient, establish your hearts, for the coming of the Lord is at hand." بالعربي من يعقوب 5:8 بتقول فتأنوا أنتم وثبتوا قلوبكم لأن مجيء الرب قد اقترب. And truly the Lord is coming soon. Just ready your hearts and be patient and take courage. And He is coming back. The Lord's coming is near. We will now listen together to Left It in the River by Jamie McDonald.

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We have listened together to Demons by Josiah Queen. And friends, for ministry time today, I'd love to read with you from Titus 3, from verses 1 to verse 11. And it says, "Remind them to be submissive to rulers and authorities, to be obedient, to be ready for every good work, to speak evil of no one, to avoid quarreling, to be gentle, and to show perfect courtesy toward all people. For we ourselves were once foolish, disobedient, led astray, slaves to various passions and pleasures, passing our days in malice, envy, hated by others, and hating one another. But when the goodness and loving kindness of God our Savior appeared, He saved us, not because of works done by us in righteousness, but according to His own mercy, by the washing of regeneration and renewal of the Holy Spirit, whom He poured out on us richly through Jesus Christ our Savior, so that being justified by His grace, we might become heirs according to the hope of eternal life. This saying is trustworthy, that I want to insist on these things, so that those who have believed in God may be careful to devote themselves to good works. These things are excellent, profitable for people, but avoid foolish controversies, genealogies, dissensions, and quarrels about the law, for they are unprofitable and are worthless. As for a person who stirs up division, after warning him once and then twice, have nothing more to do with him, knowing that such a person is rapt and sinful, he is self-condemned." And this passage is filled. It is packed with so many things. But one thing I wanted to encourage you with is that when Paul was talking here, he was talking about how we were once living in sin, how we were once foolish and disobedient and slaves to sin, and now Jesus has saved us. It says, "But when the goodness and loving kindness of God our Savior appeared. He saved us, not because of works done in us, by us in righteousness, not because of anything we did, but because according to His mercy, by the washing and regeneration and renewal of the Holy Spirit, which God poured out on us through Jesus Christ. And because of that, we are justified by His grace, and we might become heirs according to the hope of eternal life." I hope this is encouraging to you today, and we will now listen together to Look Up, Child by Lauren Daigle. Well,

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We have listened together to Goodbye Yesterday by Elevation Rhythm. And as the hour is coming to an end, I wanted to encourage you with Ephesians 4, verse 32, and it says, "Be kind to one another, tender-hearted, forgiving one another, as God in Christ forgave you." I hope this is encouraging to you. We will now listen together to Jesus All Along by Franny Cash. I hope you have a fantastic rest of your day. This was Habiba, and remember, you are very, very

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1: And here it is, today's weather forecast. Looks like we're going to get a high of about 96 degrees for today. It's going to be hot. 96 degrees is the high for today. Tonight's low should be down to about 62 degrees. Same thing for tomorrow, perhaps even a degree or so warmer. 68 in Farmington and Shiprock, Bayfield and Durango, 63. Pagosa Springs, 60. Cortez, 66. Monticello, Utah, 64. Cuba, New Mexico, 69. Gallup has 64. And Window Rock, Arizona, 63 degrees. Let's move on to the Middle East and North Africa now for their temperatures in their language. 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
1: 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Matthew 22:37 says, Jesus replied, Love the Lord your God with all your heart and with all your soul and with all your mind. 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Thank you, Desert View, for the good news this morning. 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
1: All right, thank you very much. And let's open to the book of Judges in the Old Testament, the book of Judges, chapter 14, verse 5. The book of Judges, chapter 14, verse 5. And there you will find the answer to the question I am about to ask. I have not asked it. And if you are the first person to call in with the correct answer, you win the Chick-fil-A meal. And there you go. You'd be the winner. You dug into the Scripture. That's what God wants us to do, is learn more about Him through Scripture.

So open to the book of Judges, chapter 14, verse 5, and here is your question. How did young Samson demonstrate the strength while going through the vineyard at Timnath? How did young Samson demonstrate his strength while going through the vineyard at Timnath? Do you know? How did he demonstrate his strength? It says so, Judges 14:5.

In the middle of the Bible question this morning, we asked you to open to the book of Judges, chapter 14, verse 5, the book of Judges, chapter 14, verse 5. There you will find the answer to the question I did ask, and let me repeat the question. How did young Samson demonstrate his strength while going through the vineyard at Timnath? Do you know the answer? You got to be first with the correct answer in order to win the Chick-fil-A meal. And the phone number is 505-327-7202, 505-327-7202. Here we go. I'm going to the phones now. Here we go. 505-327-7202.

0: All right, I think I'm having issues with the phone this morning here on Passion Radio and C'est la Vie Radio. Let me see if I can get to the last person that called here. Somehow got disconnected. So let me see if I can get that person on the phone. What's your first name? Tell me your first. Say it one more time. Okay, Tanya. Let me see if I can get you on the air. Tell me a little bit about yourself here, Tanya.
1: I live here in Farmington most of my life, and I've been a believer for about 15 years right now.
0: Mm-hmm.
1: And I listen to Passion Radio. I enjoy the music, the worship, and just...
0: Awesome.
1: The peace of it.
0: Yeah. And mm-hmm. And what is it about Passion Radio specifically that you like? Specifically.
1: Well, my work day starts off early, so I like Alice in the morning.
0: Good.
1: You should give her 2 hours instead of one.
0: Yeah.
1: And then, of course, who's up next after Alice?
0: That would be Bill.
1: Yeah. Bill. He's pretty good, too. And just overall, just the entire radio broadcast, I guess.
0: Yeah. Well, good.
1: Yeah.
0: All right. Give us the answer to the question. How did Samson demonstrate that? What did he do?
1: He ripped apart a young lion.
0: That's it. That's
1: and
0: it.
1: Did not mention it to his parents or nothing.
0: Yep. Yep. That's Samson. So you came up with the correct answer. Congratulations. You won the Chick-fil-A meal, courtesy of Chick-fil-A. I think I've got your phone number here. Let me double check. I'm not going to give it out on the air or anything like that, but I want to make sure that I have your phone number. And what I'm going to do with your phone number is I'm going to send it to Amy, and she'll call you today. You have a great day, okay?
1: Thank you.
0: You're welcome. Bye-bye.
1: God bless.
0: Bye.
1: Bye-bye.

0: can we bring to the Lord? Should we bring Him burnt offerings? Should we bow before God Most High with offerings of yearling calves? Should we offer Him thousands of rams and 10,000 rivers of olive oil? Should we sacrifice our firstborn children to pay for our sins? No, O people, the Lord has told you what is good, and this is what He requires of you: to do what is right, to love mercy, and to walk humbly with your God. Micah 6:6-8. Micah was a prophet God chose to proclaim a difficult message. Extremely bad behavior had oppressed the lives of everyday people, making them little more than slaves. God said the leaders had come to hate good and love evil. So He set a high price to pay for their decades of deliberate disobedience, and it was too late to avoid the consequences. Certain destruction was coming. Still, they hoped to change their fate with elaborate sacrifices, as if trying to bribe the Lord. Yet their best offers were insulting to God. No one can ever buy their way out of His anger. The Lord doesn't need our money. He only accepts our giving when it comes from gratitude for all He's done, no strings attached. The Lord had already taught them what is beautiful in God's sight: to do what is right, to love in mercy. We must live in mercy. To walk humbly with God is to walk with the hurting through their difficult journey. We see their needs as more important than our own. It sounds a lot like Jesus, because He not only modeled that way of living, He designed it before the beginning of time. God is never pleased, never appeased by religious rituals or showy sacrifices. He requires changed lives. We do our best living through our ongoing giving of treasure, talent, and time, not just when we're in trouble. Being generous and compassionate to those who don't deserve it or can never pay us back is the most powerful way to show our love for Jesus. Lord, help me to see the plight of others through Your kind and caring eyes, so that I may always do what is right, love mercy, and walk humbly with You, my Savior and my God.
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1: That's right, 505, that's their number, 327-0741, that's their number, that's Bedrooms Plus. Talk to Brian there, he'd be more than happy to talk to you. And here's your Impossible Question. It's going to be a lot of fun here. At least a decade and a half ago, there was more than 50% increase in sales of these. What are these? Let me give you a hint. It's a musical instrument, but I want you to name the musical instrument. 50% increase in 2013, a little over, about a decade and a half ago. 50% increase in sales. I don't know what happened, why there is an increase in sales, but I'm glad there was, whatever that reason is. But what instrument are we talking about? This musical instrument had a 50% increase in sales in 2013, and it continues to grow. What is that musical instrument? Let me give you a hint. It is small. It is something that you hold in two hands, actually. You in order to play it, you can hold. You're going to have to use both hands. But in order just to hold it, you can just hold it in one hand. What are we talking about? 505-327-7202. Let me give you a second hint. It begins with the letter U. With the letter U. Name that item. Where to

0: All right, a lot of you are calling in. You can stop calling in now. You can stop calling. I do have a winner, and her name is Carolyn. So everybody stop calling. We jammed all the lines this morning, but Carolyn is the one that came up with the correct answer, and she's the one that won. Good morning, Carolyn. How are you?
1: Good morning. I'm doing great.
0: Good, good. Tell me a little bit about yourself, and come closer to the phone here, if you would, please. Yeah.
1: I'm a stay-at-home homemaker. I'm a grandma of two, and my husband and I are raising our grandson. So I'm busy with him.
0: Okay. And obviously, you listen to Passion Radio, so tell us your story.
1: Oh, yes, I do.
0: Yeah, your Passion Radio Network story. What is that?
1: Well, in the mornings, I love listening to it, especially when I'm taking my grandson to school. I enjoy the music that, you know, you guys play, and, you know, inspirational for me just to start the day.
0: Awesome. Awesome. That's a great reason to listen. And how long has it been? How many years?
1: So many years, maybe 15 years now.
0: Yeah, see, people who listen to Passion Radio, it's not in weeks or months, and most of the time it's not even years, it's in decades. So, yeah, there you go. Well, very good, Carolyn. Thank you for being part of the family all this time here at Passion Radio. Yeah, so this was kind of a fun question, just out of the blue here, all of a sudden we say, in 2013, there was more than 50% increase of sales in this musical instrument, and I think what kind of gave it away, I would imagine, is when I said the name begins with the letter U, and yeah, that kind of gave it away. Another hint I was going to use but didn't get a chance to use it is something like, when I see this instrument, I think of Hawaii. Do you think of Hawaii?
1: Oh, yeah.
0: You do? Okay.
1: No, you know what I think about? You remember that big guy who plays the ukulele?
0: Big guy.
1: What's his name? Little Tom or something.
0: Yeah, maybe. And is he from Hawaii? Because I think I know who you're talking about, but I'm not sure. Yeah.
1: I have no idea where he's.
0: Yeah. So the ukulele is the correct answer. Congratulations. You won three different things, Carolyn. You won the Passion Radio Network sunglass, T-shirt, and mug, courtesy of Sunglass. Thank you to them. And then you won the Passion Radio Network prize closet, where you get to choose any prize you want out of the closet. How about that?
1: That sounds great.
0: Yeah, it is great. It's awesome. And you have a wonderful day, Carolyn. Thank you for being part of the family here for, I think you said, 15 or more.
1: Thank you.
0: All right. Well, thank you. You have a great day. Bye-bye.
1: You too. Bye.

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morning, friends. Good morning, everybody. Sabah al-Khair and Ismi Habiba. My name is Habiba, and I'll be your host for the Praise Hour this morning. It is such a blessing to be here with you. I'm excited to praise the Lord and to give Him all the praise that He is worthy of. It is Wednesday. It is midweek already. I hope you're encouraged, and I hope you're ready to praise Jesus. We have listened together to Him, This Is Nothing But The House, but also Deborah, when this is our God, by

He will send together two graves into gardens by elevation worship. For the good news verse of the day today, it is from Psalm 34, verse 19, and it says, "Many are the afflictions of the righteous, but the Lord delivers him out of them all." بالعربي من مزامير 34 19 بتقول كثيرة هي بلايا الصديق وجميعها ينجيه الرب. فعلا الرب بينجي من كل حاجة ومن كل حاجة. The afflictions of the righteous, he delivers us out of them all. He is able to save, he is mighty to save, he delivers and he redeems. He is the God of miracles, he is the God of the impossibles. 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

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We will also love to pray for you. If there's anything that you need prayer for, let us know through the app or through the website. And we will now listen together to My Hope Is In You by Aaron Just.

We have listened together to Dusty Bibles by Josiah Queen, and for ministry time today, I'd like to read with you a scripture reading from James 3:13-18, and it says, "Who is wise and understanding among you? By his good conduct let him show his works in the meekness of wisdom. But if you have bitter jealousy and selfish ambition in your hearts, do not boast and be false to the truth. This is not the wisdom that comes down from above, but is earthly, unspiritual, demonic. For where jealousy and selfish ambition exist, there will be disorder in every vile practice. But the wisdom from above is first pure, then peaceable, gentle, open to reason, full of mercy and good fruits, impartial and sincere. And the harvest of righteousness is sown in peace by those who make peace." That is James 3:13-18. And I love this passage so much, because it teaches us the difference between just earthly wisdom and just false wisdom, and heavenly wisdom and the truth. And it says, who is wise and understanding among you? Who has wisdom? And it says, well, whoever does, let him show it by his good conduct and the works of meekness of wisdom. But if there is bitter jealousy or selfish ambition or anything along those lines, this is not to be boastful about. This is not something to boast about, but it is false to the truth. This is not wisdom that comes from above, but is wisdom that is earthly, spiritual, and unspiritual and demonic. It is not from the Lord, because jealousy and selfish ambition exist, and wisdom is not that. Wisdom is the exact opposite. It is pure. It is peaceable. It is gentle. It is kind. It is open to reason. It is full of mercy and good fruits, impartial and sincere. And a harvest of righteousness is sown in peace by those who make peace. This is the wisdom of it. And it sows a harvest of righteousness. I hope this is encouraging to you. It's such an encouraging passage about wisdom. We will now listen together to Reckless Love by Corey Asbury.

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friends, we have listened together to Somebody Prayed by Crowder, and As the Hour is Coming to an End, Psalm 69:30-86:12 says, I will praise the name of God with a song. I will magnify him with thanksgiving. I give thanks to you, O Lord, my God, with my whole heart, and I will glorify your name forever. I hope this was encouraging to you. Praise the name of the Lord with a song and magnify him with thanksgiving, and to give thanks to the Lord with your whole heart and glorify his name forever. We will now listen together to Breathe On It by Torrin Wells. I hope you have a fantastic rest of your day. This was Habiba, and remember, you are very, very loved.

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0: It's Doug with Passion Radio with an opportunity to catch up with Steve Stucker. Something cool is happening this Friday and Saturday in Farmington. It's called Fan the Flame Revival. Steve, thanks for making time.
1: Hey, Doug, I'm really excited to be coming back up to Farmington and happy to be on air with you for a couple of minutes. Thanks.
0: So what's going to be happening here at Farmington's Berg Park on Friday and Saturday?
1: Well, I'm going to be outdoors preaching and teaching the Word of God. You know, since I left my 48-year broadcasting career 3.5 years ago, I've been traveling the state, the region really, visiting churches as guest speaker, fill-in pastor. Also do a lot on the Navajo Nation and prisons and life change ministries. And the Four Corners area has always been wonderfully receptive to me. So when the Lord put it on my heart that the whole state needed revival, I knew Farmington was the right place to start. And we're going to be outdoors two nights, Friday, Saturday, different message each night, and really talking about what revival is, what it requires, and how we can fan the flame in our heart for what our Lord desires. You know, the church is so important to what's going on in the world. It's a scary place these days. I know a lot of folks are discouraged, and I just really want to bring a message of encouragement and instruction and explanation of God's Word, because the answers are all right there. So we're just inviting everybody to come out and see what the Lord will do.
0: That is awesome. I think one of the challenges we have sometimes is we know the truth and we want to share it with other people, and we may be a little shy. We're not sure how to have that conversation. So would this be a case of just someone saying, hey, why don't you come join me for this outdoor event? Kind of like a low-key invite there?
1: Yeah, exactly. That describes it perfectly, because I come from that background. You know, I didn't come to know the Lord until I was 33 years old, and then I was a slow learner, and I was afraid to say anything about my faith, and I started to pray for boldness and courage, and here we are all these years later, and oh my gosh, I'm up on stage, and I'm living proof, Doug. If the Lord can use a fool like me, He can use anybody. And so I want to encourage people on easy ways to share their faith without having to feel like they're a preacher or a Bible teacher or standing on the corner with a megaphone. There's so many tried and true ways to just speak the truth in love to your coworkers and your neighbors and your family. And that's what this is going to be all about.
0: Is there anything that we need to bring in terms of chairs and whatnot? Is there food and other things available? Or kind of give us the lay of the land there.
1: We're going to have 200 chairs set out for your comfort, but there's also a big grassy area there, so we're encouraging folks to bring blankets and lawn chairs, and it'll be kind of a park-like situation. We've got live music both nights with local worship teams, and we're going to have churches with tables set up so that if people don't have a home church or have questions, that they'll be able to make some connections, and we're really encouraging everybody, whether you're part of a church, which we encourage, or maybe you've drifted away from church since COVID or something else, or maybe you've never darkened the door of a church. I understand, because I was like that myself. Come by and just listen and see and taste that the Lord is good.
0: That is awesome. That is awesome. And the best place to find all the information, your website, I would guess, right?
1: Yeah, stevestucker.com, also on passionradio.org.

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0: That was Paul the Apostle, and I'm Steve Stucker inviting you to the Fan the Flame Revival in Berg Park this Friday and Saturday, the 28th and 29th. 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Stay afterwards for fellowship and prayer. I'm expecting to see you there.
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sometimes God shows up through one person. This time, it took an entire community. I'm Doug on Passion Radio with another God wink from the Four Corners. This one started with repeated calls about loose dogs around Bloomfield, and what authorities eventually discovered was overwhelming. More than 90 dogs needed care, and no single shelter could take them all. So everybody started saying yes. The Aztec Animal Shelter helped. Four Corners Wolf Dog Rescue in Farmington took in 3 mothers and 22 puppies. And an animal sanctuary in Hesperus, Colorado stepped in as well. Its vet clinic examined, vaccinated, and treated animals that desperately needed care. Different cities, different organizations, volunteers across all state lines. When 90 dogs needed somebody, somehow there were enough somebodies.

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1: Passion Radio, and I've been telling you about a great event taking place this weekend, so I invited the man himself to come join us. Steve, it's good to have you in the studio.
2: Thank you very much, Bill. I'm happy to be on and excited about what's coming up.
1: Well, talk about it. It's this weekend, Friday and Saturday, Fan the Flame at the Burg Park Pavilion from 6 until about 8:30. But what can we experience when we come? What's it going to be like this weekend?
2: Well, you know, for the last 3.5 years, I've been traveling the state of New Mexico as a guest pastor, as a guest speaker, as a fill-in. And I see such beautiful things in such wonderful churches, but I know that New Mexico is in great need of revival. And the Lord has really put this on my heart, and I just feel that Farmington is a great place to start. And what we're going to do is a 2-night revival outdoors at Burg Park. And it's, you know, it's kind of like a church service. I mean, we'll have live worship music starting at 6, and then I'll have a message that is going to be designed to encourage Christians to pull us all together, church to church, to get rid of any little doctrinal differences that we have, and to recognize that this is a discouraging time in the world, but if we have the right attitude and the right approach to our relationship with the Lord, it's really an encouraging time to be alive. And my purpose is just to help us all fan that flame. A lot of times our fire kind of burns out a little bit or dies down, and I know there's great encouragement in seeing people come out and be united in a cause. And we're going to talk about scriptures. We're going to praise the Lord and hopefully send everybody home with a lot more fire in their wood stove, so to speak.
1: Man, it sounds like an incredible weekend. Who's all invited? Who can come out to this? And do you bring kids, or is it just more for the adults? You tell me.
2: Well, you know, the message is sort of adult oriented, but it's nothing that the kids would be uncomfortable with.
1: Sure.
2: They're welcome. Everybody's invited. This is really aimed at believers, but I don't want anybody to think it's just church people, because you and I know so many people have wandered away from the church, especially since COVID. And you know, even if you're not a believer, even if you have never been to church in your life, you're going to be welcome and you will feel comfortable. We're going to have 200 chairs set out, but there's a big grassy area. We're inviting folks to bring their blankets or their lawn chairs and to just make it a nice night out, you know. It's, of course, free of charge, and it's just open to anybody who just feels like, you know, I'd like to have a little bit more fuel to fire my desire to be closer to the Lord. And we'll just go over some simple steps. We'll study scriptures and look at some of the famous revivals there and what they required, and just see if we can't kick off something here that we'll be able to duplicate and take all over the state of New Mexico.
1: Well, it sounds like it's going to be a phenomenal time. I'll be praying that, man, just the Spirit of God encourages so many people and gives you the right words to speak into their life, because you're right, it is a time that can be discouraging. And, you know, as we tap into the presence of God, things begin to change in our life.
2: Absolutely.
1: And it sounds like this weekend's exactly that. Burg Park Pavilion, 6 until about 8:30, unless Steve really gets hit by the Holy Ghost. And man, it could go to midnight. We'll see, huh?
2: Well, you know, we're going to hang around afterwards. Well, you know, we'll have some time together to talk, to pray. And, you know, we're going to have a group of churches that are come out and set tables out. And it should just be a real fun, festive kind of a thing. Details at passionradio.org or stevestucker.com. Would love to see you and your family and friends, and praying that we'll get to meet face to face.
1: Well, it's going to be a great time. It's this coming weekend. You're invited from 6 until about 8:30 at the Burg Park Pavilion. Come on out. It's going to be an incredible time for the entire family. And wear your shorts, but it's not going to be that bad. I'm looking here on the weekend. It's actually lowering to about 90 and then in the 60s in the evening. So it should be perfect weather-wise.
2: Oh, that's good. I haven't checked recently. It was 97 the other day when I checked, but that's good news. It'll be great. And, you know, we're going to be right there at that time around sunset. It's a cool place right by the river there, and I can't wait.
1: Well, look forward to seeing you, Steve. Thanks for joining us and have an incredible weekend.
2: I really appreciate it, Bill. God bless you, brother.
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That was Corey Asbury and Sparrows here on Passion Radio. I hope that song was an encouragement to you, a reminder that God says, look, I take care of the birds of the air, of the sparrows. How much more precious are you? God has you. He loves you. And even through the tough times, he's right there with you.

0: 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Partnering in ministry, Say Love You Radio and Passion Radio.
1: 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And it's brought to you by Day 3 Church at 1107 South Miller Avenue, right here in Farmington. 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